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1: Well, here's my final serenade. Here's a gun and here's a blade. Here's

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3: This is Anna with your latest weather update. Tonight, clear skies, high of 81, low of 57. Wednesday, high of 81, low of 58, and sunny. Looking ahead to Thursday, mostly sunny with a high of 83 and a low of 62. That's all for your weather update. 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
2: I'm Mona with your evening weather update. Tonight, clear skies, high of 81, low of 57. Wednesday, mostly sunny with a high of 81 and a low of 58. Looking ahead to Thursday, high of 83, low of 62, and mostly sunny. This is all for your weather update. 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

0: Wow, what a great song to wrap up another set of Globe Tracks. It's Marin here. Thanks for listening. Be sure to keep up on the latest Globe news. 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
12: I'm Mona with your evening weather desk. Tonight, clear skies, high of 81, low of 57. Wednesday, mostly sunny with a high of 81 and a low of 58. Looking ahead to Thursday, mostly sunny with a high of 83 and a low of 62. That's all for your weather update. 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
2: This is Anna with your latest weather update. Tonight, clear skies, high of 81, low of 57. Wednesday, high of 81, low of 58, and sunny. Looking ahead to Thursday, mostly sunny with a high of 83 and a low of 62. That's all for your weather update. 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

0: that wraps up another set of Globe Tracks here on 91.1. My name is Marin. Kick back and enjoy this next set of music. It's coming up after the Globe weather forecast. 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
3: I'm Anna with your evening weather update. Tonight, clear skies, high of 81, low of 57. Wednesday, mostly sunny with a high of 81 and a low of 58. Looking ahead to Thursday, high of 83, low of 62, and mostly sunny. This is all for your weather.

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1: You're on point five. Once again, Tip.
2: In 1996, a tribe called Quest released their album Beats, Rhymes, and Life. And with it, World Cafe correspondent John Morrison says the group moved into more serious territory, partly because members Q-Tip and Fife Dog weren't really getting along.
3: By the time they got to this fourth record, they're still young guys, but they're also coming to grips with a lot of stuff. You know, as you're growing up and you're in your, like, mid-20s, you're figuring out a lot of stuff about life.
2: But Q-Tip had made a new friend in the visionary producer Jay Dilla. They'd met at Lollapalooza a couple years before, and Jay Dilla came in to work with them.
3: Q-Tip, he saw the vision, as they say. He heard somebody who had grown up on A Tribe Called Quest music, but was taking it in another direction, taking that influence and, like, expounding on it.
2: Beats, Rhymes, and Life from A Tribe Called Quest. It's a new Culture Corner today. I'm Raina Duras. This is World Cafe. Hey, if you went to see a stage show in the middle of winter and the heat was broken, that would be a cold play. And you'd probably shiver.

0: Sam Fender with Olivia Dean on that song. It's called Rain Me In as we creep closer to the end of this hour of World Cafe. Thank you again to John Morrison for the Culture Corner session you heard earlier this hour. And thank you to World Cafe senior producer Kimberly Ginod for her work on that session. Thanks also to our affiliate stations all across the country who bring this show to you and the team who makes it. We produce it at WXPN at the University of Pennsylvania in Philadelphia. I'm Raina Duras. 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
1: When was the last time you learned a brand new word? Well, get ready, because there's a chance that you're about to, thanks to this song. Can you feel it? Rapture rising up. Will it be enough? Will it be enough? That's Good to Be from Goose, a band with an impressive vocabulary who use a word in that song I'd never heard in a song, and maybe I've never heard anywhere before. I'll share that with you coming up. Plus, new music from Blonde Shell. Billy Strings. This will break. I just can't. Weezer. We might as well be strangers. And Annabelle Dinda. Every time a guy writes a song, he's a cowboy, a sailor, playing with the world in his palm. All those tunes and more on the way. I'm Raina Duras, and this is World Cafe. This band has announced they will be releasing a new album sometime in the near future. Not a ton of details yet, but here's a song from their Y2K album, All That You Can't Leave Behind. You two, walk on.

for World Cafe, Natural Disaster, performed live by Bethany Cosentino of Best Coast for Live from the Archives. And did you know Bethany Cosentino did guest vocals on a Weezer song over a decade ago? She did. It was a song called Go Away in 2014. That's Weezer, Go Away, featuring Bethany Cosentino. And that was the last time they had a guest vocalist on a song until now. This new one is called We Might As Well Be Strangers. It features Carly Hartzman of Wednesday. It's Weezer on World Cafe.

0: You can catch an exclusive live mini concert from her on the show tomorrow. That is Annabelle Dinda with The Hand. She's been opening for Noah Kahan on his sold out stadium tour. And that is how we're going to end this edition of World Cafe. Thank you so much for letting me play you some tunes today. And thanks to our affiliate stations who bring this show to you all across the country. Thanks also to our team who make it. We produce it at WXPN at the University of Pennsylvania in Philadelphia. I'm Raina Duris. 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
0: Millions of people were introduced to songwriter Annabelle Dinda when she posted her song, The Hand, on TikTok last year. Now she's on tour opening for Noah Kahan at sold-out stadiums. You'll hear her perform The Hand and other songs from her latest album, Some Things Never Leave, in an exclusive live mini-concert with Annabelle Dinda on the next World Cafe.
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0: Wrapping up another set of culturally progressive music, my name is Eduardo. I'm behind the mic playing some of your favorite Globe tracks. 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
2: Hello, Michiana. I'm Alistair with your overnight weather forecast. Looking ahead to Wednesday, we got a high of 83 and a low of 62, partly cloudy skies. On Thursday, temperatures stay about the same with a high of 83 and a low of 62. And on Friday, temperatures stay relatively similar with a high of 82 and a low of 65. Expect mostly clear skies and plenty of sunshine. That's going to do it for your overnight weather forecast. 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
5: How's it going, everybody? I'm Alistair with your overnight forecast. Looking ahead to Wednesday, we got a high of 83 and a low of 62, partly cloudy skies. On Thursday, temperatures stay about the same with a high of 83 and a low of 62. And Friday, temperatures stay relatively similar with a high of 82 and a low of 65. That's going to do it for your overnight weather forecast. 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
4: Hello, Miss Sienna. I'm Alex Drew with your overnight forecast. Looking ahead to Wednesday, we got a high of 83 and a low of 62 with partly cloudy skies. On Thursday, temperatures stay about the same with a high of 83 and a low of 62. Finally, on Friday, temperatures stay relatively similar with a high of 82 and a low of 65. Expect mostly clear skies and plenty of sunshine. That's going to do it for your overnight weather forecast. 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
2: Hello, Michiana. I'm Alistair with your overnight weather forecast. Looking ahead to Wednesday, we got a high of 83 and a low of 62, partly cloudy skies. On Thursday, temperatures stay about the same with a high of 83 and a low of 62. And on Friday, temperatures stay relatively similar with a high of 82 and a low of 65. Expect mostly clear skies and plenty of sunshine. That's going to do it for your overnight weather forecast. Let's get back to the music on 91.1 The Globe.

0: 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My name is Eduardo. Next, a look at the Globe weather forecast and then more of your favorites. 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
3: How's it going, everybody? I'm Alistair at the Overnight Forecast. Looking ahead to Wednesday, we got a high of 83 and a low of 62, partly cloudy skies. On Thursday, temperatures stay about the same with a high of 83 and a low of 62. And Friday, temperatures stay relatively similar with a high of 82 and a low of 65. That's going to do it for your overnight weather forecast. 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When

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1: 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My name's Eduardo. Coming up, the Globe Weather Report, and then right back into more of the music you can only catch right here on Indiana's best college radio station, 91.1 The Globe.
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8: Hello, Miss Sienna. I'm Alistair with your overnight forecast. Looking ahead to Wednesday, we got a high of 83 and a low of 62 with partly cloudy skies. On Thursday, temperatures stay about the same with a high of 83 and a low of 62. Finally, on Friday, temperatures stay relatively similar with a high of 82 and a low of 65. Expect mostly clear skies and plenty of sunshine. That's going to do it for your overnight weather forecast. 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
2: Hello, Michiana. I'm Alistair with your overnight weather forecast. Looking ahead to Wednesday, we got a high of 83 and a low of 62, partly cloudy skies. On Thursday, temperatures stay about the same with a high of 83 and a low of 62. And on Friday, temperatures stay relatively similar with a high of 82 and a low of 65. Expect mostly clear skies and plenty of sunshine. That's going to do it for your overnight weather forecast. 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

0: 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My name is Eduardo. Up next, a look at the weather forecast and then more of your favorites you can only catch on your station for culturally progressive music, 91.1 The Globe, and your favorite tracks all night long.
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3: How's it going, everybody? I'm Alistair at the Overnight Forecast. Looking ahead to Wednesday, we got a high of 83 and a low of 62, partly cloudy skies. On Thursday, temperatures stay about the same with a high of 83 and a low of 62. And Friday, temperatures stay relatively similar with a high of 82 and a low of 65. That's going to do it for your overnight weather forecast. 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

0: Wake it up, wake it up. Wake it up, wake it up. 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That's my stop.
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4: Hello, Michiana. I'm Alistair with your overnight forecast. Looking ahead to Wednesday, we got a high of 83 and a low of 62 with partly cloudy skies. On Thursday, temperatures stay about the same with a high of 83 and a low of 62. Finally, on Friday, temperatures stay relatively similar with a high of 82 and a low of 65. Expect mostly clear skies and plenty of sunshine. That's going to do it for your overnight weather forecast. 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
6: Hello, Michiana. I'm Alistair with your overnight weather forecast. Looking ahead to Wednesday, we got a high of 83 and a low of 62, partly cloudy skies. On Thursday, temperatures stay about the same with a high of 83 and a low of 62. And on Friday, temperatures stay relatively similar with a high of 82 and a low of 65. Expect mostly clear skies and plenty of sunshine. That's going to do it for your overnight weather forecast. Let's get back to the music on 91.1 The Globe.

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5: How's it going, everybody? I'm Alistair with the overnight forecast. Looking ahead to Wednesday, we got a high of 83 and a low of 62, partly cloudy skies. On Thursday, temperatures stay about the same with a high of 83 and a low of 62. And Friday, temperatures stay relatively similar with a high of 82 and a low of 65. That's going to do it for your overnight weather forecast. 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
1: We just wrapped up another great set of culturally progressive music. Thanks for listening. My name is Eduardo. I'm with you through the late night hours. It's just you and me and the music all night long. 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
8: Hello, Miss Sienna. I'm Alistair with your overnight forecast. Looking ahead to Wednesday, we got a high of 83 and a low of 62 with partly cloudy skies. On Thursday, temperatures stay about the same with a high of 83 and a low of 62. Finally, on Friday, temperatures stay relatively similar with a high of 82 and a low of 65. Expect mostly clear skies and plenty of sunshine. That's going to do it for your overnight weather forecast. 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
2: Hello, Michiana. I'm Alistair with your overnight weather forecast. Looking ahead to Wednesday, we got a high of 83 and a low of 62, partly cloudy skies. On Thursday, temperatures stay about the same with a high of 83 and a low of 62. And on Friday, temperatures stay relatively similar with a high of 82 and a low of 65. Expect mostly clear skies and plenty of sunshine. That's going to do it for your overnight weather forecast. Let's get back to the music on 91.1 The Globe.

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2: How's it going, everybody? I'm Alistair with your overnight forecast. Looking ahead to Wednesday, we got a high of 83 and a low of 62, partly cloudy skies. On Thursday, temperatures stay about the same with a high of 83 and a low of 62. And Friday, temperatures stay relatively similar with a high of 82 and a low of 65.

0: 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Wake it up. 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That's my stop.
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4: Hello, Miss Sienna. I'm Alistair with your overnight forecast. Looking at Wednesday, we got a high of 83 and a low of 62 with partly cloudy skies. On Thursday, temperatures stay about the same with a high of 83 and a low of 62. Finally, on Friday, temperatures stay relatively similar with a high of 82 and a low of 65. Expect mostly clear skies and plenty of sunshine. That's going to do it for your overnight weather forecast. 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

0: That wraps up another great set of Globe Tracks on 91.1 The Globe. Hi, everybody. I'm Eduardo. I hope your night is going well. Coming up next, it's your weather forecast and then more music on the way. This is The Globe.
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2: Hello, Michiana. I'm Alistair with your overnight weather forecast. Looking ahead to Wednesday, we got a high of 83 and a low of 62, partly cloudy skies. On Thursday, temperatures stay about the same with a high of 83 and a low of 62. And on Friday, temperatures stay relatively similar with a high of 82 and a low of 65. Expect mostly clear skies and plenty of sunshine. That's going to do it for your overnight weather forecast. 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
4: How's it going, everybody? I'm Alistair with your overnight forecast. Looking ahead to Wednesday, we got a high of 83 and a low of 62, partly cloudy skies. On Thursday, temperatures stay about the same with a high of 83 and a low of 62. And Friday, temperatures stay relatively similar with a high of 82 and a low of 65. That's going to do it for your overnight weather forecast. 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When I'm

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0: What's going on? Good morning and welcome to 91.1 The Globe. I'm your DJ Eduardo. It's top of the hour, 6 o'clock. We're looking at a chillier temperature of 60. I think it's chillier. I don't know. Maybe for me it was just a flannel day. I know definitely inside the Globe studios it's been chilly, you know. The fan's been running quite strong. Got some clear skies. But hey, we're looking forward to a beautiful day. We got our question of the day coming up in 20 minutes. I'll let you know who's going to be at today's free Wednesday music series during this next hour. So make sure you don't go anywhere. You got that culturally progressive music on the way. And then a full look at your weather forecast. Then it's Mumford & Sons here with Chris Stapleton. You're tuned in to The Globe.
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0: Good morning, Michiana. I'm Eduardo with your 48-hour weather forecast. A high of 81, low of 58. That sun will be shining all day with high humidity levels. Thursday, a high of 83, low of 60. Sunny skies with a few clouds throughout the day. And Friday, a high of 82, low of 64. Partly cloudy skies during the morning will become overcast in the afternoon. That's your 48-hour weather forecast.

wrapping up our first set of culturally progressive tunes. That was Feel It All The Time, Soccer Mommy. It's 620 on 91.1 The Globe. And our question of the day is up on all of our social media. Facebook at 91.1 The Globe and Blue Sky at globeradio.org. And today's question of the day, what are you taking to a potluck party? I just learned about what a potluck party is, so I wanted to know, what are you going to be taking if you go to one, let's say tomorrow, let's say in a week? What are you preparing? What are you buying for the crowd? Go to all of our social media, answer today's question of the day. We're sitting at a current temperature of 60 and some clear skies. Not too bad this morning, but I got a full look at your weather forecast, and then it's Fall on Me, REM, tuned into The Globe. 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More information can be found at walnuthillmennonitechurch.com. Good morning, Michiana. I'm Eduardo with your 48-hour weather forecast. A high of 81, low of 58. That sun will be shining all day with high humidity levels. Thursday, a high of 83, low of 60. Sunny skies with a few clouds throughout the day. And Friday, a high of 82, low of 64. Partly cloudy skies during the morning will become overcast in the afternoon. That's your 48-hour weather forecast.

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That's Alejandro Escobedo closing our culturally progressive set with Bury Me on 91.1 The Globe. I'm Eduardo on your Wednesday morning breakfast blend at 6:40. And if you know Goshen Brewing Company, you know that Wednesdays is all about their free concert series where they bring an artist, a band, and they play completely for free to whoever would like to be there. Today, they're starting at 7 o'clock and bringing the band City Sun. They're a pretty good indie alternative band. So if you're into that type of music, something a little bit more like this.

0: If you're into tunes like this one, they'll be at Goshen Brewing Company starting at 7 o'clock. 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For now, let's kick it back to our culturally progressive tunes. It's Disco, Ellie Angel, after that weather forecast on the globe.
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0: Good morning, Michiana. I'm Eduardo with your 48-hour weather forecast. A high of 81, low of 58. That sun will be shining all day with high humidity levels. Thursday, a high of 83, low of 60. Sunny skies with a few clouds throughout the day. And Friday, a high of 82, low of 64. Partly cloudy skies during the morning will become overcast in the afternoon. That's your 48-hour weather forecast.

0: Closing out an hour of that culturally progressive music was Pearl and the Oysters with their single Wide Awake. And just before that, you heard a song that a special shout out to my girlfriend because she loves the color purple. That song was Purple by Wonder House. It's top of the hour, 7 o'clock, here on 91.1 The Globe. Still that steady temperature of 61 and some beautiful clear skies. Got the sun definitely hitting my eyes, so might be a little blind for the next hour. We'll see. But during this next hour, what will be happening is I'll let you know who's going to be joining me in studio. Might be a little surprise today. And I'll let you know where you can go answer today's question of the day and what that question is. For now, we'll kick it back into our culturally progressive tunes before we're taking a full look at your weather forecast, and then it's Going Gone. Josiah and the Bonvilles. Do not go anywhere. You're tuned in to The Globe.
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2: 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We honor with gratitude the land itself and the people who have stewarded it throughout the generations.
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0: Good morning, Michiana. I'm Eduardo with your 48-hour weather forecast. A high of 81, low of 58. That sun will be shining all day with high humidity levels. Thursday, a high of 83, low of 60. Sunny skies with a few clouds throughout the day. And Friday, a high of 82, low of 64. Partly cloudy skies during the morning will become overcast in the afternoon. That's your 48-hour weather forecast.

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0: You're tuned in to the Wednesday Morning Breakfast Blend. I'm your DJ Eduardo on 91.1 The Globe. We close now with You Get by the band called Cat Power. Interesting band name. I love that. It's 7:20. And well, if you haven't answered today's question of the day, let me tell you, you should definitely do that. I've done my my morning doom scrolling, so I have enough of social media. But if you haven't done your morning doom scrolling, you know what? This is your chance. Go check out our question of the day. It's on Facebook and Blue Sky. 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What are you taking to a potluck party? I just learned about this yesterday. Crazy to believe that a lot of people just get together and, you know, have a party with their own food. Really interesting. I've done that with my family, my friends, but we've never, I guess, never understood that that's a potluck. And kind of cool at the same time. I don't know, with my Hispanic background, we usually make the food and everyone just eats it and leaves, maybe with a few, you know, bits of food. But let me know, what are you going to be bringing or taking to a potluck party? For now, we're kicking it back to that music. It's Walking on the Moon. It's the Police on the Globe.
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0: Good morning, Michiana. I'm Eduardo with your 48-hour weather forecast. A high of 81, low of 58. That sun will be shining all day with high humidity levels. Thursday, a high of 83, low of 60. Sunny skies with a few clouds throughout the day. And Friday, a high of 82, low of 64. Partly cloudy skies during the morning will become overcast in the afternoon. That's your 48-hour weather forecast.

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0: That was the Main Squeeze closing out with their single Fire on 91.1 The Globe. It's 7:40. We're sitting at a current temperature of 62. Some beautiful sunny skies. Beautiful and also blinding because I cannot really see my my computer. I am currently being blinded by the sun, but hey, you know what? It's sunny. That's all that matters. We're going to have a great morning, a great day. It's Wednesday, halfway through the week. And well, I'll let you know this. I'm excited because I got a very fun show ahead of me. Let me tell you, I prepared an awesome show, but I'm not excited because I'm alone in today's show. Gosh darn it, man. But it's okay. We're going to still enjoy this Wednesday morning. You're going to join alongside me. We'll see if maybe throughout the morning we'll get some special guests here and there. But for now, it's going to be a great time with your DJ, Eduardo. I'll take you through that full look on your weather forecast. And then it's Doghouse Flowers. It's Mont Morton and the Wagoneers. You're tuned into The Globe.
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0: Good morning, Michiana. I'm Eduardo with your 48-hour weather forecast. A high of 81, low of 58. That sun will be shining all day with high humidity levels. Thursday, a high of 83, low of 60. Sunny skies with a few clouds throughout the day. And Friday, a high of 82, low of 64. Partly cloudy skies during the morning will become overcast in the afternoon. That's your 48-hour weather forecast.
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0: Good Things by Yarn, closing out our culturally progressive set on 91.1 The Globe. Good morning, Miss Shianna. I'm Eduardo. It's top of the hour, 8 o'clock on 91.1 The Globe. We had a current temperature of a chillier 62, some sunny skies, still a chillier morning. I would say a sweater wouldn't be a crazy idea, but might be something you tie around your waist later in the day, because it's going to get a little toasty with this sun. We haven't seen the sun in a while, so I'm happy that we got some beautiful sunny skies. But on today's show, it's a jam-packed show. I'm by myself today, but we're still going to have fun. We're going to be listening about a fishing incident that made me kind of rethink if I even want to go fishing ever. We'll talk about our question of the day. I got some special plans set for tomorrow, me and my girlfriend, and I got to share those with you because I'm very excited for them. And then we got to dive into Gracie Abrams' latest album that just released, like, literally a few weeks ago, I'm pretty sure. I'll share that information with you later on. For right now, don't go anywhere. I got you on your latest weather forecast, and then it's Choctaw County by Clay Street Union. Make sure you don't go anywhere. You're tuned in to 91.1 The Globe on this Wednesday morning breakfast blend.
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0: Good morning, Michiana. I'm Eduardo with your 48-hour weather forecast. A current temperature of 62 with a high of 81, low of 58. That sun will be shining all day with some high humidity levels. On Thursday, a high of 83, low of 60. Sunny skies with a few clouds throughout the day. And Friday, a high of 82, low of 64. Partly cloudy skies during the morning will become overcast in the afternoon. That's going to do it for your 48-hour weather forecast. Let's kick it back into our culturally progressive set with Clay Street Unit, one that's featuring Lindsay Liu. It's Choctaw County. Make sure you don't go anywhere. You're tuned in to The Globe.

0: That's Donovan Frankenreiter closing out with a very interesting outro to that song, Let It Go, on 91.1 The Globe. And no, I ain't talking Frozen. It's 8:15, a current temperature of 62, some beautiful sunny skies. And I gotta talk to you about how Tyler Hubbard, a country artist, sort of fished himself. And yeah, when I mean fish himself, I don't mean did anything. He might have had a small little accident while going fishing, and to be honest with you, the crazier part is that this hook went into the back of his head, and I gotta say, his little kid's reaction is probably one of the funniest things. And so listen up to this.
1: Dad, just don't think about it. Mom's just gonna pull it right away.
2: You're doing great. You're so brave.
3: Does it hurt so bad, Dad?
4: It does. But does it look like it's close?
2: Tell me when you're ready.
4: Yes.
2: Oh, we got it.
0: So that was Tyler Hubbard with his kids and his wife trying to pull out a fish hook from the back of his head. Ah, very scary scene. You know, that double guesses me in going fishing. I don't know anymore. I wanted to go fishing with Parker, some of our friends, Lily. Shout out to Lily. But Parker was going to supposedly teach me fishing. I still want to take him on that. But kind of scary that I don't want a fish hook on the back of my head. So hopefully that will never happen to me. That was posted on his Instagram. If you want to check that out, his name's Tyler Hubbard. Oh gosh, I'm gonna have to see. I don't know about fishing, man. If that's gonna happen one day, let me know. If you've ever gone fishing, have you ever hooked yourself? 574-535-7488. How bad does it really hurt? Because I know it's not just a pull it out, it's a you have to put it. Oh gosh, no, I don't even want to think about it. Let me know if you've ever had that story. For now, we'll kick it back into our culturally progressive music. But first, I got you on the weather. You're tuned in to The Globe.
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0: Morning, Michiana. I'm Eduardo with your 48-hour weather forecast. A current temperature of 62 with a high of 81, low of 58. That sun will be shining all day with some high humidity levels. On Thursday, a high of 83, low of 60. Sunny skies with a few clouds throughout the day. And Friday, a high of 82, a low of 64. Partly cloudy skies during the morning will become overcast in the afternoon. That's going to do it for your 48-hour weather forecast. It's now time to kick it on back to our culturally progressive music. Now, it's Last American Waltz. This is by the Old Crow Medicine Show, featuring Molly Tuttle, two great artists joining together. 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

0: That's the Eagles closing out that culturally progressive set with Take It to the Limit on 91.1 The Globe. It's 8:30 on your Wednesday morning breakfast blend. Good morning. We're looking at a current temperature of some beautiful sunny skies in 64. Hopefully it keeps going up. We're looking to maybe hit the high 70s. I don't think we're going to hit 80 just today, but you know what? It's a chillier day. It's a great day to take a walk, maybe walk the cat, maybe walk the dog. But don't walk the fish, please. We got our question of the day up on our social media, Instagram and Facebook at 91.1 The Globe and globeradio.org on our blue sky. What are you taking to a potluck party? I just learned yesterday what a potluck party is. Didn't know about that. Sorry, it's really not in my culture, guys. But it's kind of cool. You're friends and you get together. You all bring whatever meal, whatever thing to kind of share with everyone. And then you guys just have a feast. It's like Thanksgiving, but whenever you really want it to be. I love that. But to me personally, I would bring a make it your own tacos. Gotta bring a little bit of my culture into whatever it might so be. And who doesn't love tacos, guys? I think it'd be awesome. Bring, you know, the meat, bring the tortillas, bring the hot sauce. If nobody wants the hot sauce, maybe we'll bring guacamole that's not spicy. But let me know, what would you be bringing to a potluck party? Maybe one that I am inviting everyone to be part of. 574-535-7488 if you want to let me know, or you can answer on all of our social media. For now, we'll kick it back into our music after that weather forecast. So don't go anywhere. You're tuned in to The Globe with me, your DJ Eduardo.
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0: Good morning, Michiana. I'm Eduardo with your 48-hour weather forecast. We're looking at a current temperature of 62 with a high of 81, low of 58. That sun will be shining all day with some high humidity levels. On Thursday, a high of 83, low of 60. Sunny skies with a few clouds throughout the day. And Friday, a high of 82, low of 64. Partly cloudy skies during the morning will become overcast in the afternoon. That's going to do it for your 48-hour weather forecast. It's now time to move on over and let that music take on over. It's Digging in the Coal, Lee Blevins.

0: That's The Otter closing out by the band Camp on 91.1 The Globe. Good morning. I'm your DJ, Eduardo. It is Wednesday morning. It's 8:45, a beautiful sunny sky, and a current temperature of 64. At the Blue Gate, of course, if you didn't know, they're actually today's sponsor of the Breakfast Blend, because the Blue Gate Performing Arts Center is located in Shipshewana, with concert and event schedule available online at thebluegate.com. And if you didn't know, today is a bit of a special day, because there's going to be an artist called Buddy Guy. If you don't know who Buddy Guy is, let me kind of spin something so you might get to know him just a little bit more. Buddy Guy is turning 90 at the Blue Gate Performing Arts Center. Yes, he is celebrating his birthday by doing a concert. I think that is the best way to do it. Your 90th birthday? I was talking to Tony, our general manager, yesterday, and he was telling me how this guy still performs quite well, and I'm kind of starstruck. 90? I don't know about you guys, but by 90, I'm probably going to be on my wheelchair just rolling around, making people take care of me. And Buddy Guy, he's enjoying a little bit of music, enjoying some concerts, still playing those tunes. So if you want to listen to Buddy Guy with Carlisle Guy and the new Blue Band, want to listen to a little bit some blues, today is the day. It starts today at 7:30. Doors will be opening at 6:30. So some baby blues, if you want to listen to those. Buddy Guy's got you today. It's the Blue Gate Performing Arts Center. If you want more information, bluegate.com. For now, let's kick it back. Buddy Guy is going to have to go to the side and wait until his 90th birthday later today. Remember, Buddy Guy starting at 7:30 today at the Blue Gate Performing Arts Center. For now, let's kick it back to your music.
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0: Good morning, Michiana. I'm Eduardo with your 48-hour weather forecast. Current temperature of 64 with a high of 81, low of 58. That sun will be shining all day. And on Thursday, a high of 83, low of 60. Sunny skies with a few clouds throughout the day. And Friday, a high of 82, low of 64. Partly cloudy skies during the morning will become overcast in the afternoon. That's going to do it for your 48-hour weather forecast. It's now time to let Buddy Guy take over. That's my home.

0: Those Lonely Boys closing out that culturally progressive set with their song Diamonds. It's top of the hour, 9 o'clock on your Wednesday morning breakfast blend. Good morning. It's top of the hour, and you know what that means. We got to go over our listeners' answers to today's question of the day. If you haven't gotten the chance to answer it, this is the time. Go to our Facebook, 91.1 The Globe, or Blue Sky, globeradio.org, whatever it might still be, and answer today's question. What are you taking to a potluck party? Let's say it's one that I'm putting on. So now we go over our listeners' answers to this question of the day. And we got to start off with our very own Liliana. What's up, Lily? Thank you for answering the question. She said, my mom's enchilada casserole, the best thing ever made. Lily, I'm kind of mad you never brought that into the Globe. But you know what? If you're going to be bringing it to the potluck party, I'm okay. But I will have to try that one of these days. Dan said some awesome casserole. Dan, I kind of feel like you're one that knows how to cook, so I'm down to try that. We keep moving on with Layla, who said homemade potato salad. Oh my goodness, I love me a potato salad. And I kind of want some now. I'm kind of hungry, I ain't gonna lie. Layla, if you want to bring that around, I'm at the Globe until, you know, later in the day. So I'll be here if you want to bring me some potato salad. But hey, thank you, listeners, for answering that question of the day. Keep answering it. It's just stuff that I want to try. Maybe I'll have to try some of these foods. It's 574-535-7488. If you want to call in and let me know what your answer is to today's question of the day, what are you taking to a potluck party? For now, we'll step aside. We got more music on the way. 15 minutes. We got our Spanish slang word of the day. So make sure you don't go anywhere. For now, we'll kick it back. I got you on that weather forecast and more culturally progressive tunes on the Globe.
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0: 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Good morning, Michiana. I'm Eduardo with your 48-hour weather forecast. A current temperature of 64, the high of 81, low of 58. That sun will be shining all day with some high humidity levels. On Thursday, a high of 83, low of 60. Sunny skies with a few clouds throughout the day. And Friday, a high of 82, low of 64. Partly cloudy skies during the morning will become overcast in the afternoon. 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

0: I'm With Her, closing out our culturally progressive set. And if you haven't seen our I'm With Her Globe Music Presents, definitely go check it out. It's on our YouTube, 91.1 The Globe. Just search up Globe Music Presents, I'm With Her. A great one, one that we put up for awards, and it did win. Just letting you know. That was I-89. It's 9:15 on your Wednesday morning breakfast blend. And it's time for me to change this music and move on over to our Spanish slang word of the day. So today we got a word that you won't hear everywhere, or more I'll say a phrase that you won't hear everywhere. So for today is caer gordo. So caer means fall, gordo means fat. So translation, to fall flat, fall fat? No, that's not what it means. Caer gordo. Let's say you're at a party. You're at a whatever it might so be. You're at a potluck party. And someone you don't like, maybe because they're annoying, maybe because they've done something to you, whatever it might so be, is at this party. And you want to tell someone in, under the breath, that you don't like this person. So instead of being like, oh, I hate that person over there, you tell them, me cae gordo. And then telling them that they're a little annoying to you, or you don't like them. So, no, it does not mean to fall fat. It means someone just kind of you don't like and you want to let someone know. So that is our Spanish slang word of the day. So one of them you might be able to use maybe when you're out in public and there's someone you don't like, or even if there's a stranger that you don't like and is acting weird, me cae gordo. There you go. That's our Spanish slang word of the day, a newer one for you to use. And of course, use it in Mexico City. This is where these slang words are coming from. Shout out to my parents for giving me these slang words. For now, we'll kick it back to our music. I got you on the weather forecast, and be back tomorrow where our normally scheduled Spanish word of the day will be back. For now, it's back to the music on the Globe.
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0: Morning, Michiana. I'm Eduardo with your 48-hour weather forecast. A current temperature of 64 with a high of 81, low of 58. That sun will be shining all day with some high humidity levels. On Thursday, a high of 83, low of 60. Sunny skies with a few clouds throughout the day. And Friday, a high of 82, low of 64. Partly cloudy skies during the morning will become overcast in the afternoon. That's going to do it for your 48-hour weather forecast. And during this 9 o'clock hour, if you want to listen to a tune, 574-535-7488. Call me and let me know, what is that tune you want to listen to during this last hour of the Breakfast Blend? For now, it's Ryan Bingham's latest tune, Ballad of the Texas Gentleman, on the Globe.

That's the Beatles closing out with their tune, Michelle. Shout out to any Michelles listening to the Globe currently. It's 9:30. I'm your DJ, Eduardo. You're listening to the Wednesday Morning Breakfast Plan. Guys, I'm so excited. Let me tell you something. I've been waiting for a movie to come out. And no, I'm not talking about Odyssey. It's been going all over the place. I'm talking about the new Spider-Man movie that's coming out. Woo! I'm ready for it. It's called The Brand New Day. It's called Spider-Man Brand New Day. And I gotta say, I am ready to hear, you know, hopefully, it'd be really cool to be able to hear, you know, this one.

0: I'm Spider-Man. I don't know, man. I would love to hear that again in theaters. I remember still watching that I was from the 90s, I'm pretty sure, that show. Even possibly from the 80s. I'm just waiting for this new Spider-Man movie to come out. Yes, I'm like a little kid, man. I love me my Spider-Man. I grew up with him. I had so many toys of Spider-Man. I always remember playing to him in Iron Man. It was the big thing for me. It was that's what I loved. I loved my superhero. So definitely super excited for this movie. But let me know if you're gonna be going to go see Spider-Man. Maybe you're taking your little nephew. Maybe you're taking your child, or maybe you're going because you were waiting for this movie. Let me know. 574-535-7488. I'll be there tomorrow. So if there's anyone there, give me a shout. Maybe say hi. For now, I'll step aside. Got more culturally progressive music. After that weather forecast, you're tuned in to The Globe.
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0: Good morning, Michiana. I'm Eduardo with your 48-hour weather forecast. Looking at a current temperature of 67, the high of 81, low of 58. That sun will be shining all day with some high humidity levels. On Thursday, a high of 83, low of 60. Sunny skies with a few clouds throughout the day. And Friday, a high of 82, low of 64. Partly cloudy skies during the morning will become overcast in the afternoon. That's going to do it for your 48-hour weather forecast. Let's now turn it on over to that music. It's Juniper and Gin. 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

0: Moving in stereo by the Cars, closing up here on 91.1 The Globe. A little bit abruptly, but a good way to close out. That's the Cars, and it's now 9:45 on your Wednesday morning breakfast blend. Good morning, I'm your DJ Eduardo, it's 9:45, and I gotta give a little shout out to an artist by the name Gracie Abrams. If you don't know her, she just recently released her latest album. A very interesting name, but Daughter from Hell is the album name. She's now number one on the Billboard 200, and this is one of her latest tracks from that album. The song name is Hit the Wall. A very interesting song, a little bit more of what I like to kind of talk about, the sad girl type of theme of it. And I actually found a podcast by the New York Times called Popcast. And they asked her if she thought of herself as a sad girl. And I loved what she answered to this question. Take a listen.
1: Sad. Is a sad girl, do you consider that a genre?
2: I've seen, you know, people, I am a girl. And there have been sad songs.
3: And you've been sad.
2: I'm just a girl.
0: I don't know. That's a great answer to it. She's just a girl and she's been sad. So what can you say? I'm not the biggest fan of the sad girl themes, but some of these songs hit pretty well when you're late at night driving, and she's doing quite well. This song is actually number 16 on her album, but currently number 26 on the Billboard Hot 100. So definitely one to be on the lookout to see if it keeps going up, or maybe it'll stay at number 26. We'll see as the weeks go by. I might have to do a little update next week. We'll have to see. But this is Gracie Abrams, very interesting artist that I haven't listened to a lot. And this song kind of gets better by the time. It's a little bit of a slower one at the start, kind of picks up as the beat goes on. Check her out maybe if you got some time. Gracie Abrams. For now, we got to kick it back to our culturally progressive music. It's The Globe.
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0: Good morning, Michiana. I'm Eduardo with your 48-hour weather forecast. Current temperature of 67, low high of 81, low of 58. That sun will be shining all day with some high humidity levels. On Thursday, a high of 83, low of 60. Sunny skies with a few clouds throughout the day. And Friday, a high of 82, low of 64. Partly cloudy skies during the morning will be overcast in the afternoon. Love song, The Cure, up next.

0: Shout out to mom and dad who showed me that song by R.E.M. That was Losing My Religion. If you've never checked out the music video to that song, I don't think you will even like try to guess what it is. It is super interesting. It's really just shot in a room. Very interesting, honestly. I can't even explain what this music video is about. You just got to go check it out yourself. Losing My Religion, R.E.M. Good morning. It's top of the hour, 10 o'clock on your Wednesday morning breakfast blend. I've been your DJ Eduardo for these past 4 hours with ya. And it's time to say goodbye. I'm sorry. It is time to say goodbye. Don't go anywhere, though. There's more culturally progressive music on the way, and your classic alternative hits will be joining you during your lunch hour. It's the finest lunch hour on the globe, starting at noon. But for me, that's going to do it. I'll be back with you tomorrow, hosting with Kenna, Alistair, and Emma alongside me. Yeah, we'll see if we can get Emma on air tomorrow. We'll see. One of our interns that's part of the globe. But of course, for everyone, have a good rest of your day. We're looking at a current temperature of 70, some beautiful sunny skies, a little bit of clouds I can sort of see. But hey, enjoy this afternoon, enjoy the evening, enjoy the entire day. Maybe go out for a walk if you got the chance. For now, we'll kick it back to our music. It's Dead End Road by Drivin' and Cryin'. After that weather forecast, have a good rest of your day, everyone.
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0: Good morning, Michiana. I'm Eduardo with your 48-hour weather forecast. A high of 81, low of 58. That sun will be shining all day with high humidity levels. Thursday, a high of 83, low of 60. Sunny skies with a few clouds throughout the day. And Friday, a high of 82, low of 64. Partly cloudy skies during the morning will become overcast in the afternoon. That's your 48-hour weather forecast.

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That's my stop.

0: Wow, what a great song to wrap up another set of Globe Tracks. It's Cuiva here. 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
2: Good morning, Michiana. I'm Eduardo with your 48-hour weather forecast. A high of 81, low of 58. That sun will be shining all day with high humidity levels. Thursday, a high of 83, low of 60. Sunny skies with a few clouds throughout the day. And Friday, a high of 82, low of 64. Partly cloudy skies during the morning will become overcast in the afternoon. That's your 48-hour weather forecast.

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2: Good morning, Michiana. I'm Eduardo with your 48-hour weather forecast. A high of 81, low of 58. That sun will be shining all day with high humidity levels. Thursday, a high of 83, low of 60. Sunny skies with a few clouds throughout the day. And Friday, a high of 82, low of 64. Partly cloudy skies during the morning will become overcast in the afternoon. That's your 48-hour weather forecast.

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0: Wrapping up another set of culturally progressive music, my name is Quiva. I'm behind the mic playing some of your favourite Globe tracks. 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
6: Good morning, Michiana. I'm Eduardo with your 48-hour weather forecast. A high of 81, low of 58. That sun will be shining all day with high humidity levels. Thursday, a high of 83, low of 60. Sunny skies with a few clouds throughout the day. And Friday, a high of 82, low of 64. Partly cloudy skies during the morning will become overcast in the afternoon. That's your 48-hour weather forecast.

0: I love globe music, and I hope you do too. It just speaks to me in a way that other music doesn't. I hope you'll listen for a while. My name is Cuiva, and I'm your DJ. 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
5: Good morning, Michiana. I'm Eduardo with your 48-hour weather forecast. A high of 81, low of 58. That sun will be shining all day with high humidity levels. Thursday, a high of 83, low of 60. Sunny skies with a few clouds throughout the day. And Friday, a high of 82, low of 64. Partly cloudy skies during the morning will become overcast in the afternoon. That's your 48-hour weather forecast.

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3: Good morning, Michiana. I'm Eduardo with your 48-hour weather forecast. A high of 81, low of 58. That sun will be shining all day with high humidity levels. Thursday, a high of 83, low of 60. Sunny skies with a few clouds throughout the day. And Friday, a high of 82, low of 64. Partly cloudy skies during the morning will become overcast in the afternoon. That's your 48-hour weather forecast.

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5: Good afternoon, Miss Shianna. It's Emma with your 48-hour forecast. We'll hit a high of 79, low of 57, clear skies with a few afternoon clouds. Thursday, a high of 84, low of 62. Sunny skies all day with clouds and winds in the evening. Friday, a high of 82, low of 64. Partly cloudy in the morning with scattered showers. Let's get you back to the music on 91.1 The Globe.

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2: Good afternoon, Globe Pals. It's Emma here with your 48-hour forecast. We'll hit a high of 79, low of 57, sunshine in the afternoon with a few clouds. Thursday, a high of 84, low of 62. Sunny skies all day with some light winds. Friday, a high of 82, low of 64, partly cloudy skies with some potential heavy showers overnight. That's going to do it for your 48-hour forecast. 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
4: Happy Wednesday, it's Emma with your 48-hour forecast. We'll hit a high of 79, low of 57. Sunshine in the morning with a few afternoon clouds. Thursday, a high of 84, low of 62. Sunny skies all day with light winds. Friday, a high of 82, low of 64. Mix of clouds and sun early with potential heavy rainfall in the evening. 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

0: 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We've got a look at the weather forecast and then more music right here. 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
5: Good afternoon, Michiana. It's Emma with your 48-hour forecast. We'll hit a high of 79, low of 57, clear skies with a few afternoon clouds. Thursday, a high of 84, low of 62. Sunny skies all day with clouds and winds in the evening. Friday, a high of 82, low of 64. Partly cloudy in the morning with scattered showers. 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

0: 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This is Joey P on the mic. 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
2: Good afternoon, Globe Pals. It's Emma here with your 48-hour forecast. We'll hit a high of 79, low of 57, sunshine in the afternoon with a few clouds. Thursday, a high of 84, low of 62. Sunny skies all day with some light winds. Friday, a high of 82, low of 64, partly cloudy skies with some potential heavy showers overnight. That's going to do it for your 48-hour forecast. 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

0: 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It's Joey P. Thanks for listening to 91.1 The Globe. Are you a fan of classic bands like The Cure, The Smiths, Depeche Mode, REM, or more? 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
3: Happy Wednesday. It's Emma with your 48-hour forecast. We'll hit a high of 79, low of 57. Sunshine in the morning with a few afternoon clouds. Thursday, a high of 84, low of 62. Sunny skies all day with light winds. Friday, a high of 82, low of 64. Mix of clouds and sun early with potential heavy rainfall in the evening. 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

0: 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It's Joey P on the mic. 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
1: Good afternoon, Michiana. It's Emma with your 48-hour forecast. We'll hit a high of 79, low of 57, clear skies with a few afternoon clouds. Thursday, a high of 84, low of 62. Sunny skies all day with clouds and winds in the evening. Friday, a high of 82, low of 64. Partly cloudy in the morning with scattered showers. 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
2: Good afternoon, Globe Pals. It's Emma here with your 48-hour forecast. We'll hit a high of 79, low of 57, sunshine in the afternoon with a few clouds. Thursday, a high of 84, low of 62. Sunny skies all day with some light winds. Friday, a high of 82, low of 64, partly cloudy skies with some potential heavy showers overnight. That's going to do it for your 48-hour forecast. 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
4: Happy Wednesday. It's Emma with your 48-hour forecast. We'll hit a high of 79, low of 57. Sunshine in the morning with a few afternoon clouds. Thursday, a high of 84, low of 62. Sunny skies all day with light winds. Friday, a high of 82, low of 64. Mix of clouds and sun early with potential heavy rainfall in the evening. 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

0: 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My name is Mackenzie. Coming up, a look at the Globe weather forecast and then more of the music you can only hear on 91.1 The Globe, your station for culturally progressive music.
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2: Good afternoon, Michiana. It's Emma with your 48-hour forecast. We'll hit a high of 79, low of 57, clear skies with a few afternoon clouds. Thursday, a high of 84, low of 62. Sunny skies all day with clouds and winds in the evening. Friday, a high of 82, low of 64. Partly cloudy in the morning with scattered showers. 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

0: People always ask me, what is cultural progressive music? 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
3: Good afternoon, Globe Pals. It's Emma here with your 48-hour forecast. We'll hit a high of 79, low of 57, sunshine in the afternoon with a few clouds. Thursday, a high of 84, low of 62. Sunny skies all day with some light winds. Friday, a high of 82, low of 64, partly cloudy skies with some potential heavy showers overnight. That's going to do it for your 48-hour forecast. 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
2: Happy Wednesday, it's Emma with your 48-hour forecast. We'll hit a high of 79, low of 57. Sunshine in the morning with a few afternoon clouds. Thursday, a high of 84, low of 62. Sunny skies all day with light winds. Friday, a high of 82, low of 64. Mix of clouds and sun early with potential heavy rainfall in the evening. 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
2: Good afternoon, Michiana. It's Emma with your 48-hour forecast. We'll hit a high of 79, low of 57, clear skies with a few afternoon clouds. Thursday, a high of 84, low of 62. Sunny skies all day with clouds and winds in the evening. Friday, a high of 82, low of 64. Partly cloudy in the morning with scattered showers. Let's get you back to the music on 91.1 The Globe.

0: 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I'm behind the mic playing some of your favorite Globe tracks. That's next here on 91.1 The Globe.
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6: Good afternoon, Globe pals. It's Emma here with your 48-hour forecast. We'll hit a high of 79, low of 57, sunshine in the afternoon with a few clouds. Thursday, a high of 84, low of 62. Sunny skies all day with some light winds. Friday, a high of 82, low of 64, partly cloudy skies with some potential heavy showers overnight. That's going to do it for your 48-hour forecast. Let's get you back to the music on 91.1 The Globe.

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0: I love Globe music, and I hope you do too. It just speaks to me in a way that other music doesn't. I hope you'll listen for a while. My name is Mackenzie, and I'm your DJ. 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
2: Happy Wednesday, it's Emma with your 48-hour forecast. We'll hit a high of 79, low of 57. Sunshine in the morning with a few afternoon clouds. Thursday, a high of 84, low of 62. Sunny skies all day with light winds. Friday, a high of 82, low of 64. Mix of clouds and sun early with potential heavy rainfall in the evening. 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

0: That was an awesome set. Sometimes the lyrics make you think and feel and remember in ways that you haven't for a long time. More of that to come with me, Mackenzie, on 91.1 The Globe. 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
1: Good afternoon, Michiana. It's Emma with your 48-hour forecast. We'll hit a high of 79, low of 57, clear skies with a few afternoon clouds. Thursday, a high of 84, low of 62. Sunny skies all day with clouds and winds in the evening. Friday, a high of 82, low of 64. Partly cloudy in the morning with scattered showers. 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
3: Good afternoon, Globe Pals. It's Emma here with your 48-hour forecast. We'll hit a high of 79, low of 57, sunshine in the afternoon with a few clouds. Thursday, a high of 84, low of 62. Sunny skies all day with some light winds. Friday, a high of 82, low of 64, partly cloudy skies with some potential heavy showers overnight. That's going to do it for your 48-hour forecast. 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
2: 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Good evening, Michiana. I'm Eduardo with your 48-hour weather forecast. We're heading to our low of 57. Clear skies for the rest of the evening. Thursday, a high of 84, low of 59. Mostly sunny skies all day with a bit of cloud coverage later in the evening. And Friday, a high of 82, low of 63. Partly cloudy in the morning with showers in the late night hours. That's going to do it for your 48-hour weather forecast.

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Wake it up, wake it up. 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That's my stop.

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2: Good evening, Michiana. I'm Eduardo with your 48-hour weather forecast. We're heading to our low of 57. Clear skies for the rest of the evening. Thursday, a high of 84, low of 59. Mostly sunny skies all day with a bit of cloud coverage later in the evening. And Friday, a high of 82, low of 63. Partly cloudy in the morning with showers in the late night hours. That's going to do it for your 48-hour weather forecast.

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0: 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That was another great set of music. 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
2: Good evening, Michiana. I'm Eduardo with your 48-hour weather forecast. We're heading to our low of 57. Clear skies for the rest of the evening. Thursday, a high of 84, low of 59. Mostly sunny skies all day with a bit of cloud coverage later in the evening. And Friday, a high of 82, low of 63. Partly cloudy in the morning with showers in the late night hours. That's going to do it for your 48-hour weather forecast.

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2: Hello, I'm Brad Savage, and I am an obsessive record collector. 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
3: Good evening, Michiana. I'm Eduardo with your 48-hour weather forecast. We're heading to our low of 57. Clear skies for the rest of the evening. Thursday, a high of 84, low of 59. Mostly sunny skies all day with a bit of cloud coverage later in the evening. And Friday, a high of 82, low of 63. Partly cloudy in the morning with showers in the late night hours. That's going to do it for your 48-hour weather forecast.

0: People always ask me, Maren, what really is culturally progressive music? That's easy. It's globe music. But you gotta listen to find out what I mean. Keep it locked on 91.1 The Globe.
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9: Good evening, Michiana. I'm Eduardo with your 48-hour weather forecast. We're heading to our low of 57. Clear skies for the rest of the evening. Thursday, a high of 84, low of 59. Mostly sunny skies all day with a bit of cloud coverage later in the evening. And Friday, a high of 82, low of 63. Partly cloudy in the morning with showers in the late night hours. That's going to do it for your 48-hour weather forecast.

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2: Good evening, Michiana. I'm Eduardo with your 48-hour weather forecast. We're heading to our low of 57. Clear skies for the rest of the evening. Thursday, a high of 84, low of 59. Mostly sunny skies all day with a bit of cloud coverage later in the evening. And Friday, a high of 82, low of 63. Partly cloudy in the morning with showers in the late night hours. That's going to do it for your 48-hour weather forecast.

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6: Good evening, Michiana. I'm Eduardo with your 48-hour weather forecast. We're heading to our low of 57. Clear skies for the rest of the evening. Thursday, a high of 84, low of 59. Mostly sunny skies all day with a bit of cloud coverage later in the evening. And Friday, a high of 82, low of 63. Partly cloudy in the morning.